Allahumma rabba hadzihi ad-da'wati at-tammah was-salati al-qa'imah ati sayyidina Muhammadin al-wasilah wal fadilah was-syarafa wad darajata al-'aliyah ar-rafi'ah wa ba'asu maqaman mahmudan allazi wa'adta innaka la tukhliful mi'ad.